the beat bill. See me in the street still. I've been fighting battles up a steep hill. They gave my road dog 12, it was a sweet deal. And I've been riding solo trying to rebuild.

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Hello. 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Record me. 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She clapping her ass, applaud me. 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And I'm the shit and the shit on my wrist. I told her, water. Mm. We in the spot. Bottles and dots, took home somebody's daughter. 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Call me the Big Mac, bro.

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I came from the projects and made progress. That niggas could die next. So please don't get caught in the process. 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I give my shooter a perk, huh? And now he my personal zombie, huh? I got them hitting from by me, huh? 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She gave me head and I nut on her hands. Like, Fabio, you finger licking good. My shooter gone. I just tell him the block that I want him to do it on. Yeah. He make it hot and then move along. And a little demon official. It's part of the day, it's part of the dizzle.

0: 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First rule was put up 5 every KIC.
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0: Know that they miserable.
1: Miserable.
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0: just
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0: Know that they miserable.
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0: Rockin' before, but he made up his mind. 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
0: 2 years later, 9 fights in, he found his religion. He started working out, taking food, soups, and respect, cause the shit wasn't given. He wanted more for his life, he was sitting in jail every night, and his life wasn't hitting.
2: His life wasn't hit.
0: And his life wasn't hit.
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0: And his life,

0: MC name. 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It's my first name minus the AI. And you couldn't write this even with AI. Cause man's been a barist from back then in the playground spitting at break time.
1: Different hat, different vibe, different hats, different mode. 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